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I'ma go slow with this, so you don't miss this quick glimpse inside Black Erotica. Vulva. Labia. Inner lip. Outer lip. Scientific specifics as lips kiss lips. Tongue lick clit. Fingers fondle tits. Swift. Deliberate. Microscopic movements. Pheromones sent to frenzy. To heaven. 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

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Hands, cup, pillowy ass, grab, bed sheet, headboard, carpet, car upholstery, kinky kinks, twisted twists, naughty dreads, cry, for Jesus. Should I really be calling him?

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And another child grows up to be somebody you just love to burn. Mom loves the both of them. You see, it's in the blood.

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You can't leave, cause your heart is there. But you can't stay, cause you've been somewhere else. You can't cry, cause you look broken.

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Every night, so yeah, they give you all you need. Oh, my baby, baby, wine pan, eh. Oh, baby, wine pan, eh. So yeah, they touching your body, rocking your body.

friendship and happiness. My heart, I named it Hard to Find a Place. Versus standing in the right corner, 400 grams of wisdom, good decisions, and all that stuff that will never give a chance to a man that wants to even.